0: The biggest hits, Big 104. You're listening to Nikki at Night. We are wrapping up another 30-minute big music marathon. That was Collective Soul with December. And before that, Queen, Another One Bites the Dust. 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
1: Tonight, expect mainly clear skies with the possibility of patchy fog developing late, which could reduce visibility. The temperature will drop to 58 degrees. Tomorrow, anticipate partly sunny conditions with a high temperature of 84. Tomorrow night, skies will remain mainly clear with a low of 60 degrees. Looking ahead to Thursday, it will be hot with sunshine peeking through passing clouds. There's a chance of a thunderstorm in the afternoon as temperatures reach a high of 90 degrees. For Blueberry Broadcasting, I'm AccuWeather meteorologist Jason Catarina.

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That was Roxette with The Look. Here's Tina Turner. What's Love Got to Do with It on Big 104.

0: The biggest hits, Big 104, Verve Pipe with the Freshmen, and before that, Joan Jett. I Love Rock and Roll, helping us wrap up another 30-minute big music marathon, all thanks to Gowell's Shop and Save, Route 202 Green, Route 197 in Litchfield, both on the corner of Convenient and Community. We have an AccuWeather forecast coming right up, and then we have Tommy Two-Tone, Big Mountain, Bruce Springsteen, all on the way on Big 104.
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3: Tonight, expect mainly clear skies with the possibility of patchy fog developing late, which could reduce visibility. The temperature will drop to 58 degrees. Tomorrow, anticipate partly sunny conditions with a high temperature of 84. Tomorrow night, skies will remain mainly clear with a low of 60 degrees. Looking ahead to Thursday, it will be hot with sunshine peeking through passing clouds. There's a chance of a thunderstorm in the afternoon as temperatures reach a high of 90 degrees. For Blueberry Broadcasting, I'm AccuWeather meteorologist Jason Catarina.

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Ooh.

Gosh, this song just makes me want to get up and dance. I love this song, Lionel Richie, All Night Long. Here's Kelly Clarkson. A moment like this, gonna slow it down a little bit on Big 104.

0: Big 104, Kelly Clarkson, A Moment Like This. Don't miss out on A Moment with Jay Stu for the All Request Lunch during the work week at noon as you take a break from the work day. 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

0: Big 104, Uncle Cracker and Dobie Gray with Drift Away. Every time I hear this song, I think about how we used to have the Kennebec River race, the whatever race. And I just picture myself on, you know, whatever floating device I choose to create. Or I think if they ever brought this back, I think I would go down the river on like a giant inflatable flamingo or maybe a unicorn. Maybe a unicorn, actually. Anyway, this song always makes me think of just like drifting down the Kennebec River. I don't know why, but it does. Before that, Wham! With Freedom, wrapping up another 30-minute big music marathon. You were listening to Nikki at Night. We have an exclusive AccuWeather forecast coming right up, and then Madonna is going to get the party started on Big 104.
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2: Tonight, expect mainly clear skies with the possibility of patchy fog developing late, which could reduce visibility. The temperature will drop to 58 degrees. Tomorrow, anticipate partly sunny conditions with a high temperature of 84. Tomorrow night, skies will remain mainly clear with a low of 60 degrees. Looking ahead to Thursday, it will be hot with sunshine peeking through passing clouds. There's a chance of a thunderstorm in the afternoon as temperatures reach a high of 90 degrees. For Blueberry Broadcasting, I'm AccuWeather meteorologist Jason Caterina.

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0: That was Script with Break Even on Big 104. You're listening to Nikki at Night. Don't forget to listen to Ryan Cody tomorrow for the Top 6 at 6. 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

0: Vertical Horizon with Everything You Want on Big 104. And before that, John Waite, Missing You, helping us wrap up another 30-minute big music marathon. You were listening to Nikki at Night. We have an AccuWeather forecast coming right up, and we'll be back with Billy Idol. 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
3: Tonight, expect mainly clear skies with the possibility of patchy fog developing late, which could reduce visibility. The temperature will drop to 58 degrees. Tomorrow, anticipate partly sunny conditions with a high temperature of 84. Tomorrow night, skies will remain mainly clear with a low of 60 degrees. Looking ahead to Thursday, it will be hot with sunshine peeking through passing clouds. There's a chance of a thunderstorm in the afternoon as temperatures reach a high of 90 degrees. For Blueberry Broadcasting, I'm AccuWeather meteorologist Jason Catarina.

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Here's Chris Isaak with Wicked Game. Whew! The song never gets old, and neither does the music video.

0: 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You're listening to Nikki at Night. I'm getting ready to wrap things up here, but we'll be right back with Def Leppard because we got another 30-minute big music marathon coming right up on Big 104.
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That's Def Leppard in a big music marathon. This is Nikki at Night. I'm saying goodnight. I'll be back tomorrow from 7 to midnight. Here's Fine Young Cannibals with She Drives Me Crazy on Big 104.

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5: Overnight, expect mainly clear skies with some patchy fog causing reduced visibility. The low will be 57. Moving on to Wednesday, anticipate partly sunny conditions with a high of 84. Wednesday night will bring mainly clear skies with a low of 60. Looking ahead to Thursday, it will be hot with sunshine peeking through passing clouds and the possibility of a thunderstorm in the afternoon. The high will reach 90 degrees. For Blueberry Broadcasting, I'm AccuWeather meteorologist Jason Catarina.

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2: Overnight, expect mainly clear skies with some patchy fog causing reduced visibility. The low will be 57. Moving on to Wednesday, anticipate partly sunny conditions with a high of 84. Wednesday night will bring mainly clear skies with a low of 60. Looking ahead to Thursday, it will be hot with sunshine peeking through passing clouds and the possibility of a thunderstorm in the afternoon. The high will reach 90 degrees. For Blueberry Broadcasting, I'm AccuWeather meteorologist Jason Catarina.

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6: Overnight, expect mainly clear skies with some patchy fog causing reduced visibility. The low will be 57. Moving on to Wednesday, anticipate partly sunny conditions with a high of 84. Wednesday night will bring mainly clear skies with a low of 60. Looking ahead to Thursday, it will be hot with sunshine peeking through passing clouds and the possibility of a thunderstorm in the afternoon. The high will reach 90 degrees. For Blueberry Broadcasting, I'm AccuWeather meteorologist Jason Caterina.

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4: Overnight, expect mainly clear skies with some patchy fog causing reduced visibility. The low will be 57. Moving on to Wednesday, anticipate partly sunny conditions with a high of 84. Wednesday night will bring mainly clear skies with a low of 60. Looking ahead to Thursday, it will be hot with sunshine peeking through passing clouds and the possibility of a thunderstorm in the afternoon. The high will reach 90 degrees. For Blueberry Broadcasting, I'm AccuWeather meteorologist Jason Catarina.

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1: 6, 7, 8 months ago, I got a message from LinkedIn telling me that they'd found an exciting new job opportunity for me that perfectly matched my skills. 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
6: Overnight, expect mainly clear skies with some patchy fog causing reduced visibility. The low will be 57. Moving on to Wednesday, anticipate partly sunny conditions with a high of 84. Wednesday night will bring mainly clear skies with a low of 60. Looking ahead to Thursday, it will be hot with sunshine peeking through passing clouds and the possibility of a thunderstorm in the afternoon. The high will reach 90 degrees. For Blueberry Broadcasting, I'm AccuWeather meteorologist Jason Catarina.

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0: So the other day, we had finished up working, and we were chatting before we left for the day, and Max said to me, "Hey, you know that watermelon festival? They've ended that. They're not doing that anymore." So there's a little town not too far from where Max and I live, and Doc, that had an annual watermelon festival, like, for decades, decades and decades. And I said, "You're kidding. They're not doing it anymore." That was my only time I ever got to be a beauty queen in a parade.
10: They just canceled it for this year before anybody thinks they're not doing it at all. Anyway, they can't.
0: Something happened.
10: I don't want to get into that part of it. But this is how we came up with the topic of the Watermelon Festival.
0: Yeah. So I was like, that was my one and only chance in this life to be a beauty queen at the parade. I was a melon queen. And Max was like, "What?"
10: What do you have to wear to be the melon queen?
0: So let me explain, because I was not a legit.

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6: You hear this piece of music? You'll probably hear this at a wedding sometime as wedding season approaches.
0: Yeah, I love this. Who doesn't love this?
6: So
0: yeah,
6: this piece of music is called Paco Bell's Canon in D. It was written in the 1600s, and this is the original speed that it was done at. A little faster than what maybe you're used to, okay?
0: It's so beautiful.
6: It is. Well, it was rediscovered in the 20th century. So it kind of sat in obscurity for all this time. Hard to believe. But it wasn't until as recently as 1968 that this song got any attention. That's hard to believe.

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2: Oh my God, you guys. This is Julie from Northern California. I'm listening to yesterday's podcast, and childhood trauma instantly came back when Sherry started talking about that damn song. Run, Joey, run. God, I hate that freaking song. My sister was like 14 and I was 7. And of course I thought, oh, a song that has my name in it. But then she like tape recorded it on a cassette and played it over and over again and said, you better watch out. Dad's going to kill you when you get older. Oh, we've both gone through some therapy and we're fine now. We're great friends. Anyway, that song sucks. Have a great day, guys.
3: Only siblings girl, can say something.
4: I agree with her about that song. I think it's terrible. I think it's terrible. Oh my gosh. The fact that we all just like that was, I don't even know what year that was released, probably like 1973, maybe
5: somewhere in there,
4: something
5: yeah.
4: like that.
6: Yeah.
4: And the fact that America was just kind of like, oh yeah, well, that's what dads do. I mean, you piss them off and they'll kill you. Lamar, does that not strike you as a dad? Are you not so offended by that?
6: Yeah, but I can't get past the sister. That is so classic. Oh, hey, when you grow up, dad's going to kill you.
4: Oh, it's so.
3: Listen, my siblings, my grandmother was diabetic. She lost a toe. And my siblings told me she lost the toe because I had stepped on it, and that's what caused it.
4: Oh, my word.
3: And I honestly, I thought that I was 5, maybe. And I went, I did? Oh my God. Yeah, you did it. You're the reason. Here's another one.
4: Hey, listen, I had a great grandmother that lost a leg to diabetes, and my older brother told me she'd been a pirate when she was younger. So. And I believed him because she was mean enough. Woman was mean enough to be a pirate.
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8: I'm Paul Wolf. Graham Plattner is facing growing pressure to end his U.S. Senate campaign. Several prominent supporters, including Senator Bernie Sanders, has withdrawn their endorsements after a former girlfriend accused Plattner of sexually assaulting her 5 years ago. Plattner denies the allegation and says he remains in the race against Republican Senator Susan Collins. Maine Democrats say they're preparing a replacement process if Graham Plattner formally drops out of the U.S. Senate race. Party Executive Director Devin Murphy Anderson says Plattner's campaign has tried to influence that process, a claim that his campaign denies. A proposed underwater AI data center off Eastport is drawing opposition from residents, worried it could harm fisheries and the local fishing economy. The developer says the project is still in the early planning stages, and no construction has been approved. Public hearings on proposed ordinances opposing the project are expected in August. And a transient man is facing assault charges after police say he attacked employees at a Bangor coffee shop. Investigators say Tyler Corliss, 30, threw items at staff, struck at least one employee, and chased another out of the business. Police say Corliss told officers he believed he was moving objects with supernatural powers and was already on 6 sets of bail conditions.
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8: The Red Sox blew out the White Sox 8-1 to open their series in Chicago. Peyton Tolley earned the win after striking out 6 batters over 6 scoreless. Boston has won 4 straight and will continue its 3-game set tonight. Your exclusive AccuWeather forecast is next.
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11: Today will be partly sunny with a high of 85. Tonight will be mainly clear with a low of 59. Tomorrow expect very warm weather with sunshine filtered by passing clouds and a possible afternoon thunderstorm in a couple of spots, reaching a high of 89. On Friday, it will be humid with some sun, later turning cloudy with a chance of a couple of afternoon showers and a high of 82. For Blueberry Broadcasting, I'm AccuWeather meteorologist Jason Caterina.

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10: I'm Paul Wolf. Former Maine Senate President Troy Jackson is exploring a run for U.S. Senate. Jackson has filed paperwork to create a federal exploratory committee, allowing him to begin raising money if Democrat Graham Platner leaves the race. Jackson says he's weighing his options. Dr. Nirav Shah says he's evaluating whether to run as well. A Lewiston teenager is charged with armed robbery after police say he robbed a man during what was supposed to be a firearm sale. Investigators say the victim had arranged to buy a gun when a 17-year-old allegedly displayed the weapon, stole the cash, and ran off. Police recovered the gun and stolen money. The teen is being held at Long Creek Youth Development Center. A Massachusetts social media influencer has filed a federal lawsuit claiming she was barred from Vice President J.D. Vance's May event in Bangor because of her political views. Amanda McGonigal alleges Secret Service agents denied her entry despite having a confirmed reservation after recognizing her criticism of the Trump administration online. She's asking for a federal judge to rule her constitutional rights were violated. And Bangor is using 6 small robots to inspect about 150 miles of sidewalks, crosswalks, and curb ramps. City officials say the robots will collect data to help improve accessibility and identify areas that don't meet ADA standards. The project is expected to take about 2 months instead of up to 2 years using traditional inspections.
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10: The Red Sox blew out the White Sox 8-1 to open their series in Chicago. Peyton Tolley earned the win after striking out 6 batters over 6 scoreless. Boston has won 4 straight and will continue its 3-game set tonight. Your exclusive AccuWeather forecast is next.
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9: Weather from the Norm's UsedCars.com weather desk.
14: Today will be partly sunny with a high of 85. Tonight will be mainly clear with a low of 59. Tomorrow expect very warm weather with sunshine filtered by passing clouds and a possible afternoon thunderstorm in a couple of spots, reaching a high of 89. On Friday, it will be humid with some sun, later turning cloudy with a chance of a couple of afternoon showers and a high of 82. For Blueberry Broadcasting, I'm AccuWeather meteorologist Jason Caterina.
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0: Peyton Tolley earned the win after striking out six batters over six scoreless. Boston has won four straight and will continue its three-game set tonight. Your exclusive AccuWeather forecast is next.
1: Weather from the Norm's UsedCars.com weather desk.
2: Today will be partly sunny with a high of 85. Tonight will be mainly clear with a low of 59. Tomorrow expect very warm weather with sunshine filtered by passing clouds and a possible afternoon thunderstorm in a couple of spots, reaching a high of 89. On Friday, it will be humid with some sun, later turning cloudy with a chance of a couple of afternoon showers and a high of 82. For Blueberry Broadcasting, I'm AccuWeather meteorologist Jason Caterina.

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2: I wish that we could just leave the mics running all the time because we go to the break. We go to the break and we're talking about, you know, how it is you would run your own foot over with a lawnmower. And, you know, Max tried to explain it to me. And then, of course, Lamar, as per usual, has some down-home horror story.
3: It's not a horror story. It's just I was reflecting on the fact that we are so safety conscious now. And there's nothing wrong with safety. But like right now, if you've got a push mower, you have to put your hand on something to keep let the blade start running. And if you let go of it, the blade stop. Or if you're on a riding lawnmower, if you get off of the seat, it triggers a thing to stop the lawnmower and the blade from running. But when I was a kid, I was about 12, I guess, and I cut the grass. And we had a bank on the side of the road. It was about 4 foot tall, and it wasn't straight up and down, but it was about a 45-degree angle. And so you would cut the top of the road riding the lawnmower, but then once you started getting over to the side, if you stayed on the lawnmower, you would fall off, which would not work out. So my daddy showed me that if I would put the lawnmower in first gear, which is slow, but it still pulls. It was a Snapper Comet lawnmower, 28-inch cut. And then as you run it up the side of the bank, you put your hand on the seat and hold the seat. So that keeps the lawnmower on the bank and it cuts it. And you just do that till you get it cut down to where the bank's cut. And the one thing after he showed me, he said, now understand this. If something happens and it starts to fall towards you, run away. I mean, you got to get out of the way because then it's going to, the blade will be running and you don't want to be involved in that. Now, I was very careful not to let it come off the bank, but I'm just thinking, you know, I don't know. Banks were just different. They were just different back then.
4: May I point out, this is the guy who used to take the chainsaw, tie a rope to it, and then like pulley it up into the tree when you were about 9 years old to get those branches up there, right?
3: Listen. He was from that age that back when he was a kid, people had kids to work on a farm. So I'm assuming he figured he had me so that he could climb up in the tree, but I could. So I mean, that's what it was.
2: Finish the rest of the sentence though. People had a lot of kids to work on the farm because some of them wouldn't make it. So they had a lot of kids.
3: Well, that's why he told me the safety things. He didn't want me to get killed because then what's he going to do?
4: May I point out, he was drinking a lot of the time when he was giving you these instructions.
3: Well, that's why he couldn't climb the tree. I was sober.
2: No, yeah. Well, you have to put the old crow down, too. I do inside chores, and I can promise you I have never once had to run for my life from a dishwasher or a vacuum cleaner. This is the Bob and Sherry Show.
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9: I'm Paul Wolf. Former Maine Senate President Troy Jackson is exploring a run for U.S. Senate. Jackson has filed paperwork to create a federal exploratory committee, allowing him to begin raising money if Democrat Graham Platner leaves the race. Jackson says he's weighing his options. Dr. Nirav Shah says he's evaluating whether to run as well. A Lewiston teenager is charged with armed robbery after police say he robbed a man during what was supposed to be a firearm sale. Investigators say the victim had arranged to buy a gun when a 17-year-old allegedly displayed the weapon, stole the cash, and ran off. Police recovered the gun and stolen money. The teen is being held at Long Creek Youth Development Center. A Massachusetts social media influencer has filed a federal lawsuit claiming she was barred from Vice President J.D. Vance's May event in Bangor because of her political views. Amanda McGonigal alleges Secret Service agents denied her entry despite having a confirmed reservation after recognizing her criticism of the Trump administration online. She's asking for a federal judge to rule her constitutional rights were violated. And Bangor is using 6 small robots to inspect about 150 miles of sidewalks, crosswalks, and curb ramps. City officials say the robots will collect data to help improve accessibility and identify areas that don't meet ADA standards. The project is expected to take about 2 months instead of up to 2 years using traditional inspections.
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9: The Red Sox blew out the White Sox 8-1 to open their series in Chicago. Peyton Tolley earned the win after striking out 6 batters over 6 scoreless. Boston has won 4 straight and will continue its 3-game set tonight. Your exclusive AccuWeather forecast is next.
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13: Today will be partly sunny with a high of 85. Tonight will be mainly clear with a low of 59. Tomorrow expect very warm weather with sunshine filtered by passing clouds and a possible afternoon thunderstorm in a couple of spots, reaching a high of 89. On Friday, it will be humid with some sun, later turning cloudy with a chance of a couple of afternoon showers and a high of 82. For Blueberry Broadcasting, I'm AccuWeather meteorologist Jason Caterina.

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0: I told you it was just so stupid, but it's so good.
1: Oh my God.
0: I'm gonna post a link over on our Facebook. This is what the internet was supposed to be for.
2: I think so.
0: You know, like, it wasn't supposed to be a bunch of AI to scam your grandma, take your job, and end civilization as we know it. It was supposed to be an outlet for people like this to show their creativity, and then we could all have some fun.
2: But, Sherry, I know you sing to your cats, because I sing to Mojo.
0: You know I do. I sang a very special song to Larry Munson last night that went like this. Oh, that is a great big dog. His paw is on your head. But you can get revenge by pooping in his bed. And Kevin's like, don't encourage him.
2: Because Larry's going, oh, I hadn't thought about that. But okay, good.
0: And I'm like, don't encourage him. So now we're all on the same page that every living thing in this house speaks English and is plotting against every other living thing in this house. My work here, as they say, is done. So let me get, he's serious about cats, posted up on the Bob and Sherry Facebook. It's the Bob and Sherry Show.
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11: Today will be partly sunny with a high of 85. Tonight will be mainly clear with a low of 59. Tomorrow expect very warm weather with sunshine filtered by passing clouds and a possible afternoon thunderstorm in a couple of spots, reaching a high of 89. On Friday, it will be humid with some sun, later turning cloudy with a chance of a couple of afternoon showers and a high of 82. For Blueberry Broadcasting, I'm AccuWeather meteorologist Jason Caterina.

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2: I think before I married Kevin, I had maybe two decent boyfriends in my whole run. Like, I just looked for the brooding, broken boy. Oh, God, I could not get enough of the beautiful, brooding, broken boy. So deep, so mysterious. I'm gonna fix him. Newsflash. No, I'm not.
3: And
2: that brooding, broken, beautiful boy is exhausting. And so, and I used to see, like, I'd listen to other women talk and I'd see stuff on social, you know, and I'd be like, girl, how'd you do that? Like, how did you land that? Because what you should do is end up, whether you marry him or not, you should end up with the dude who thinks that you are the most beautiful creature that ever lived. Like Lamar's wife, he thinks she is the most beautiful thing that ever drew breath. Bob's wife, Mary. Bob can't even talk about Mary without telling us how beautiful she is and how she smiles. I mean, just beside it. And that's a lovely thing, by the way. That's a great thing. Women love to hear men talk about their wives and girlfriends that way. And their mothers and daughters and grandmothers too. Like, we love to hear. We can't get enough of that. And that's the person you should end up with. And so I was sitting here listening to Leanne talk about bathing suits. And I was like, yeah, you know what? I finally lassoed one of those into the crib. So this summer, I'm not like a beach person. I don't really go out into the sun all that much. I'm a little bit like Count Dracula. Like, I just don't. But we were taking listeners, our teacher winners, we were taking them to Margaritaville and teaching the posse how to swim. And so I just needed to get a bathing suit that, you know, would not fall down. The top wouldn't fall down if a wave hit me. So I went out to like Marshall's and they had bathing suits for sale. And I bought two. I got one that was sort of army green and then one that was bright red. And I think I paid $10 for each of them. And so I didn't even try them on. I just held them up, looked at them and thought, well, how bad can that be? Which you'd think I would have learned my mistake by now, because 2 years ago, I bought a black bathing suit on sale at Marshall's, held it up, thought, how bad could that be? Got it home, tried it on, and it was a one piece black thong bathing suit, which let me tell you, Kevin liked a lot, but it is never, you think I'm going to wear a thong bathing suit to go swimming with Ada, who's 4? Absolutely not. So bring these bathing suits home. And, I said to Kevin, I bought some bathing suits. He goes, oh, you did? Well, let's see them. And so I take them out of the bag. He goes, no, let's see them on. And I'm standing there and I'm like, man, the last thing I want to do is have a bathing suit fashion show. But I went, first I put the army green one on and I was like, this is my G.I. Jane vibe. And he was like, yeah. He starts pawing the ground and snorting like a bull. And I'm like, wait. I think this next one is going to be giving Baywatch very, very much. So I go in and I put on the red one and I slow motion run back into the living room like one of the Baywatch lifeguards.
4: Oh, that's priceless.
3: Yeah, that's great.
2: I don't even look in the mirror most days. Like, I just have the worst like body dysmorphia and self-hatred that you could possibly have. I went slow-mo running past this man who I have been with since 2008. And he lit up like Christmas morning and he's like, that's hot, man. You look amazing. Get over here. Let me grab you. That I finally landed the beautiful boy who's not so broken, who treats me like that. And I think I don't care if you look like Ursula the Sea Witch or feel like you look like Ursula the Sea Witch, whoever your significant other is, man, if they don't think of you that way, it's a tough road. You want to be known as her smoking hotness, like Carla. And you want every time your man describes you to be Bob going, no, my wife, Mary, is very beautiful and she has long blonde hair and she's so laughing all the time and singing and she makes funny faces. You want that because life is miserably hard sometimes. And you also want to pay no more than $10 for a bathing suit at Marshall's. But also when you hold it up, make sure the back is not a thong. because that's going to be mortifying to the children when you show up in the pool and that. All right, don't go anywhere. We got tons of Bob and Sherry still to come for you. Because this is Bob and Sherry.
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0: culture is out of its mind. Is there any aspect of American culture where we're not shooting at each other?
1: You know, I'm ashamed. I am ashamed. I listened to that song. I listened to that song at that time. I even hummed along with it, and I sang the Indian. I never knew what the song was
2: Can
1: about.
2: I tell you, it's a very hooky little song that's well-produced. Got the strings on it at the end.
0: It's the Indiana law that wants him.
2: Oh, yeah.
0: I just assumed that, yeah.
2: Yeah.
0: Well, you shouldn't have shot somebody.
2: The university doesn't want him for a basketball scholarship.
0: Yeah. I mean, we are. Fight me. We're out of our minds.
2: This is from that same era of music.
0: I wonder if this man, this Canadian singer-songwriter, had ever been to Indiana, or if he just liked the way the name of the state flowed.
2: I have no idea. The fact that there's gunshots in it. I have to believe
0: that
2: it worked. He probably had been to Indiana, but it does, lyrically, it really works.
1: Oh, it does. Yeah.
0: Because, like, Delaware would be a harder one to work in.
2: Indiana. That's four syllables. Pennsylvania.
0: I mean, you could say
2: that would work.
0: Tennessee wants me. California wants me. Okay. I don't know anymore, y'all. I think we're nuts. I think as a society, we're just nuts. And apparently have been for decades. It's the Bob and Sherry Show.
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19: This afternoon will bring partly sunny skies with a high of 85. Tonight looks mainly clear with a low of 59. Tomorrow is expected to be very warm with sunshine peeking through passing clouds. There may be an afternoon thunderstorm in a couple of spots with a high of 89. Moving into Friday, it will be humid with some sun early, then turning cloudy. Expect a couple of afternoon showers with a high of 82. For Blueberry Broadcasting, I'm AccuWeather meteorologist Jason Caterina.

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Big 104, that is John Parr inside a 30-minute Big Music Marathon. Jay Stu here today. It's going to be pretty warm today. Tell you what, we'll find out in a little while from the exclusive AccuWeather forecast just what we're looking at. But I think we're going to see some nice upper 80s today, although I don't think it's supposed to be as humid. That would be nice. Right now, we got Wang Chung on Big 104.

0: 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Plus, we have David Bowie and Irene Cara. They're next.
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17: This afternoon will bring partly sunny skies with a high of 85. Tonight looks mainly clear with a low of 59. Tomorrow is expected to be very warm with sunshine peeking through passing clouds. There may be an afternoon thunderstorm in a couple of spots with a high of 89. Moving into Friday, it will be humid with some sun early, then turning cloudy. Expect a couple of afternoon showers with a high of 82. For Blueberry Broadcasting, I'm AccuWeather meteorologist Jason Catarina.

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Big 104, that's Irene Cara on the Midday Show. We got big hits whether you're at work, whether you're on vacation. 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Right now, it's Tracy Chapman on Big 104. 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

0: Big 104, that is Tracy Chapman on the Midday Show today. I'm Jay Stu. You know, sometimes you're always looking for the perfect gift for somebody or the perfect thing to hang up at camp or down in the man cave, the she shed, whatever. 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

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He kicks off a 30-minute big music marathon. I'm Jay Stu. Don't forget about the All Request Lunch. 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

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I'm Jay Stu. I cannot wait for this show. Maine Savings Amphitheater, September 6th. ZZ Top with George Thorogood. It's going to be an off-the-chain experience. I cannot wait to be there. I'm going to buy every ticket in the front row. I don't care if I go in debt. That's how bad I'm going to see it. Give me all your love.

0: Big 104, that's Hootie and the Blowfish. They take us out of a 30-minute big music marathon. 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Your exclusive AccuWeather forecast is on the way in just a little bit. It is going to be toasty today. Tell you what, we'll find out more about that in just a bit. 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
13: This afternoon will bring partly sunny skies with a high of 85. Tonight looks mainly clear with a low of 59. Tomorrow is expected to be very warm with sunshine peeking through passing clouds. There may be an afternoon thunderstorm in a couple of spots with a high of 89. Moving into Friday, it will be humid with some sun early, then turning cloudy. Expect a couple of afternoon showers with a high of 82. For Blueberry Broadcasting, I'm AccuWeather meteorologist Jason Caterina.

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Should I call them Dexy's Midday Runners? That just doesn't have the same ring to it. Right now, it's Sly Fox, Big 104.

0: 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I'm Jay Stu. 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

0: Big 104, that is Blondie on the All Request Lunch. That was for Mary in Rockport today. It also wrapped up a 30-minute Big Music Marathon. And that was brought to us by Gowell Shop and Save. 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
13: This afternoon will feature partly sunny skies with a high of 85. Tonight will be mainly clear with a low of 59. Tomorrow, expect hot weather with sunshine filtered by passing clouds and the chance of an afternoon thunderstorm in a couple of spots with a high of 91. Friday will be humid with some sun initially, then turning cloudy with a couple of afternoon showers and a high of 82. For Blueberry Broadcasting, I'm AccuWeather meteorologist Jason Catarina.

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0: Big 104, it's Bananarama on the All Request Lunch. I'm Jay Stu. I remember the scene in Karate Kid where they used that song. They were at some like water park arcade theme thing. At that age, I don't know, I was like 10, something like that. I don't think Funtown Splash Town existed yet. That was a little later on. But man, I thought those kids that lived near that water park were literally the luckiest kids on earth. I was like, it's water slides, video games. I couldn't even wrap my brain around it. Mind blown. Pow! Anyway, coming up on the All Request Lunch, we've got Hanson for Andrea in Bar Harbor. Stay here.
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0: Big 104, that's Vanilla Ice on the All Request Lunch. That was for Tina and Brewer today. She had such a blast at the I Love the 90s show just a little while back at the Cross Insurance Center. She wanted to relive the moment and hear a little Vanilla Ice today. I can't blame her. 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

0: 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It's a little warm. It's going to be on the warm side the next couple days. We'll hear all about it in just a bit. Plus, we have Van Halen and Mr. Big on the way. Stay right here.
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6: This afternoon will feature partly sunny skies with a high of 85. Tonight will be mainly clear with a low of 59. Tomorrow expect hot weather with sunshine filtered by passing clouds and the chance of an afternoon thunderstorm in a couple of spots with a high of 91. Friday will be humid with some sun initially, then turning cloudy with a couple of afternoon showers and a high of 82. For Blueberry Broadcasting, I'm AccuWeather meteorologist Jason Catarina.

0: 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I'm Jay Stu. If you're looking for something super awesome to do this weekend, head to Rocklin. It is the North Atlantic Blues Festival this weekend, happening in Harbor Park. I mean, we're talking world-class musicians from all over descend upon Rocklin this time every year and put on 2 days of the most amazing music you've ever seen. 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I guarantee you'll have a super good time. 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Check it out. It is the North Atlantic Blues Festival. It's this weekend in Rocklin. When we come back, we have Kenny Loggins and Berlin on the Midday Show. Stay right here.
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Big 104, that is Modern English on the Midday Show inside a 30-minute Big Music Marathon. I'm Jay Stu. Got a treat for you coming up next hour. Mr. Jack O'Brien filling in for Ryan today. So he'll hang out with you from 3 to 7. Right now, hang out with the Cars on Big 104.

0: Big 104, that's Donnie Iris on the Midday Show, taking us out of a 30-minute big music marathon. 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Warm though it may be for the next day or two anyway. And then we have Bob Seger when we come back, so stay right here.
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5: This afternoon will feature partly sunny skies with a high of 85. Tonight will be mainly clear with a low of 59. Tomorrow expect hot weather with sunshine filtered by passing clouds and the chance of an afternoon thunderstorm in a couple of spots with a high of 91. Friday will be humid with some sun initially, then turning cloudy with a couple of afternoon showers and a high of 82. For Blueberry Broadcasting, I'm AccuWeather meteorologist Jason Catarina.

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0: 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I'm Jay Stu. We still have lots of big hits for your work day, your vacation day, your hanging around the house doing nothing day. We have REO Speedwagon coming up, Christopher Cross, Roxette this hour, plus another 30-minute big music marathon. 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

0: 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That's Christopher Cross on the Midday Show. 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

Big 104, that is Rock Set on the Midday Show, kicking off a 30-minute big music marathon. I'm Jay Stu. I'm going to head on out of here. Jack O'Brien in for Ryan Cody today, but you'll still have Nikki from 7 to midnight. Don't you worry about that. In the meantime, I'm going to leave you with Smash Mouth on Big 104.

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12: Tonight will be mainly clear with a low of 59. Tomorrow will be hot with sunshine filtered by passing clouds. And there is a chance of an afternoon thunderstorm in a couple of spots with a high of 91. Tomorrow night will become cloudy with a couple of showers expected, and it'll be humid with a low of 67. Friday will be humid with some sun, then turning cloudy with a couple of afternoon showers and a high of 82. For Blueberry Broadcasting, I'm AccuWeather meteorologist Jason Caterina.

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All they want to do is bang on the drum all day. 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

0: 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Big 104. I'm Jack O'Brien in for Ryan Cody this afternoon. We'll check the top six at six with a featured year 2005 later today, brought to you by Rocky's Ace Hardware, Congress Avenue in Bath. 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
19: Tonight will be mainly clear with a low of 59. Tomorrow will be hot with sunshine filtered by passing clouds. And there is a chance of an afternoon thunderstorm in a couple of spots with a high of 91. Tomorrow night will become cloudy with a couple of showers expected, and it'll be humid with a low of 67. Friday will be humid with some sun, then turning cloudy with a couple of afternoon showers and a high of 82. For Blueberry Broadcasting, I'm AccuWeather meteorologist Jason Catarina.

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0: The biggest hits, Big 104. 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One, Ringo Starr and his all-star band will be at the Cross Insurance Arena, Portland, October 3rd. Two, tickets go on sale Friday morning. Three, I heard Jay Stu's gotten his hands on some tickets that he'll be giving away next week. 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

0: The biggest hits, big 104, Robbie Neville. I'm Jack O'Brien in for Ryan Cody. Ryan will be back tomorrow afternoon. David Bowie's coming up next with another 30-minute big music marathon on big 104.
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10: Tonight will be mainly clear with a low of 59. Tomorrow will be hot with sunshine filtered by passing clouds. And there is a chance of an afternoon thunderstorm in a couple of spots with a high of 91. Tomorrow night will become cloudy with a couple of showers expected, and it'll be humid with a low of 67. Friday will be humid with some sun, then turning cloudy with a couple of afternoon showers and a high of 82. For Blueberry Broadcasting, I'm AccuWeather meteorologist Jason Catarina.

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0: Big 104, steal my sunshine. Don't you dare. That's Len. I'm Jack O'Brien in for Ryan Cody. Coming up, another 30-minute big music marathon and the top six at six on Big 104.
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3: All right, I'm Jack O'Brien for Ryan. Here's a few headlines before we get into the music. Al-Qaeda targeted London's public transportation. Mumbai experienced its eighth heaviest recorded rainfall, leading to severe flooding. The Live 8 concerts were held simultaneously in the G8 nations, and Harry Potter and the Half-Blood Prince hit shelves, selling, get this, 9 million copies in its first 24 hours. The year 2005.

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11: Tonight will be mainly clear with a low of 59. Tomorrow will be hot with sunshine filtered by passing clouds. And there is a chance of an afternoon thunderstorm in a couple of spots with a high of 91. Tomorrow night will become cloudy with a couple of showers expected, and it'll be humid with a low of 67. Friday will be humid with some sun, then turning cloudy with a couple of afternoon showers and a high of 82. For Blueberry Broadcasting, I'm AccuWeather meteorologist Jason Caterina.

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4: 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You'll rave about it for days. When it's time for lunch, Fairground Cafe is delish. Get meatloaf, a lobster roll, or their famous fish and chips. Friday and Saturday nights for dinner, come dine in. Spaghetti, steak strips, every choice is a win. And of course, Fairground offers a full bar too, with mimosas, Bloody Marys, and a perfect drink for you. So when you get hungry, Fairground Cafe and Topsom's where to go. Voted best breakfast in the Midcoast 23 years in a row.
5: Susan Collins is a county girl. Susan grew up in Caribou, where she picked potatoes as a kid and learned the value of hard work from her family's sixth-generation small business. Susan lives the Maine work ethic with a perfect vote streak, the first senator in history to cast 10,000 votes without missing a single one. And Susan gets real results. She wrote the Social Security Fairness Act, putting more money in the pockets of 25,000 retired Mainers. She's making our communities safer, delivering the funding to renovate and rebuild 45 fire stations across Maine. Susan is the national leader in Alzheimer's research and diabetes funding. And when the COVID pandemic threatened our economy, Susan wrote the law that helped save and sustain 250,000 Maine jobs. Susan Collins, always working for Maine.
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0: The biggest hits on Big 104. That was Oasis with Wonderwall, and before that, Thompson Twins, Hold Me Now. 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
4: Tonight will be mainly clear with a low of 59. Tomorrow will be hot with sunshine filtered by passing clouds. And there is a chance of an afternoon thunderstorm in a couple of spots with a high of 91. Tomorrow night will become cloudy with a couple of showers expected, and it'll be humid with a low of 67. Friday will be humid with some sun, then turning cloudy with a couple of afternoon showers and a high of 82. For Blueberry Broadcasting, I'm AccuWeather meteorologist Jason Catarina.

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0: Big 104, you are listening to Nikki at Night. Happy hump day. We're more than halfway to the weekend. And speaking of being more than halfway to the weekend already, has anybody else noticed that time seems to have kind of slowed down? The reason I'm asking about this is because I caught wind of the whole CERN machine being shut down. And what was really strange was the same day that I found this out, I happened to be in the Bahamas with my boyfriend in the water talking to him about how vacation seemed to be going by slower than normal. And that I thought that was strange and that it had kicked that feeling of it being slow had kicked in like a couple days ago. And found out that the exact day that I noticed time was slowing down was the exact day that the CERN machine was shut down. And now things are, quote unquote, back to normal as far as the way time is moving. Really weird. So, you know, shoot me a text or shoot me a text. You don't have my phone number. Shoot me a message on Facebook and tell me, like, seriously, has time felt like it's going by slower? It's so bizarre. All right, we have another 30-minute Big Music Marathon on the way. We'll be right back with Robert Palmer. He's going to kick it off on Big 104.
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